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0: 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I am Lord Looney.
1: I am Foxy Boxy.
0: And this is Night of the Living Savages. We are back and on the attack.
1: Oh, yeah.
0: Baby. Feels good. The show feels good. Last show, I was kind of dragging.
1: I don't know, were you dragging too? I lost my hinges quite a bit.
0: You lost your hinges?
1: Yes.
0: My hinges have been lost.
1: Yeah, well.
0: Big time. Today feels better, though. Today feels better. I feel better. I got a better sleep. Was sleeping more this week, so that always helps, right?
1: I love that.
0: Yep. Well, all right. We are into another episode of Night of the Living Savages. Hope you guys had a nice 4th of July weekend.
1: And all your limbs are still attached.
0: Yeah, right? Yeah, I was at a place where a guy lost his hand once, but it was at a show, actually. He was holding
1: crap.
0: He was holding a firework in the pit, and he blew his hand up. Anyway, so I had a good weekend. How was yours?
1: Weekend was great. It was a bit of a week, but it's better now. So.
0: I went for 4th of July weekend. I went with my mom, took my mom to the movies. Saw Disclosure Day.
1: Ooh.
0: Went to the 9:15 showing in AM.
1: AM.
0: They had a 9:15 AM showing, and that was perfect, you know, for my mom and whatever. And ended up being a great film. You got to see it, man. It's a 5 out of 5. Steven Spielberg.
1: Oh, wow.
0: Steven Spielberg nailed it. He nailed it.
1: It's going on the list.
0: Yeah, it's got to go on the list. And, anyway, I could go on and on about that movie, but I'm not going to do that. I might do that later, but not right now. And let's see, stuffed my face on 4th of July. Had a burger and fries, but I ate a ton of popcorn throughout the day, not just at the movies.
1: Yeah.
0: And guacamole and chips.
1: Ooh.
0: My mom and I spent most of the day together, I made a big old thing of guacamole, and it was bomb.
1: See, the good thing about that is it's a healthy fat. And
0: yeah.
1: And also, popcorn is full of fiber, so it's very good for you, actually.
0: That's right.
1: And most of the popcorn butter that you use...
0: I didn't use any butter.
1: ...and in the theaters mm-hmm. is coconut butter.
0: That's
1: like coconut
0: good to know.
1: Oil.
0: That's good to know.
1: It's plant-based butter, and so it's like super low in calories.
0: Wow. I didn't know
1: it's
0: that.
1: It's good for your heart, too, actually.
0: I love the butter, the fake butter at the movies. But I was always kind of afraid of it because
1: no,
0: I thought it was all like chemicals
1: the
0: and
1: stuff.
0: Buttery,
1: no, the buttery taste that you're getting is from nutritional yeast.
0: Oh.
1: It's a dupe for a cheesy taste.
0: Wow. Well, I learn something new every day.
1: You're welcome.
0: Yes, that's why you get paid. That's why you get paid the big bucks here at Night of the Living Savages. And then, I wanted to do a couple shout outs. I want to do a shout out. I can't believe I forgot when my car broke down.
1: Yeah.
0: I took it to the Toyota dealership, and there was a kick-ass lady named Nicole that helped me. It turned out she knew a lot of our friends and stuff.
1: Oh.
0: She was rad, but a huge, huge, huge high fives, hugs and kisses goes out to Jason, who actually worked in the repair shop for Toyota, the Toyota dealership, and he totally took care of me. And shout out to you, Jason. Love you, brother. I forgot to mention him like the last two shows. I can't believe it. I messed up. So, Jason, thank you so much for taking care of my car and doing me a solid big time. And we also got some social media love.
1: Hey.
0: Yeah, even from our friend Cracker.
1: Hi, Cracker.
0: She's out in Spain, and she kicks ass.
1: Hola, Cracker. Gracias por todos.
0: What you said.
1: I promise it was nothing bad.
0: Ditto.
1: It was nothing
0: ditto.
1: Bad.
0: But anyway, Cracker's a really cool goth girl, I guess, out in Spain, and tunes us in. So I don't even know what time she listens to us, but she tunes in. Very cool. Ruben, shout out to Ruben. He's working the late night shift and was thanking us for making his shift go by a little bit easier. So shout out to Ruben. As well as Jason, thank you, brother, for the kind words about what we do here on the show, Night of the Living Savages. And so those are all the thank yous. I don't think people enough. I know I don't. I definitely don't think people
1: I'm probably not as good about it as I should be. just fun little FYI, when our show is on, it's about 9 a.m., I think, in Spain.
0: Oh, it is. Okay, so she's
1: That's
0: waking
1: the
0: up to us.
1: Talking,
0: so
1: it's, baby. We Good
0: go on,
1: morning.
0: We go on at 9 p.m. and she's getting up at 9 a.m. Perfect. Shout out to Cracker from Spain. And we got requests from Cracker as well as our boy Anthony, Cody, and Allie. So, and wow. Hey, don't be afraid to send in those requests. Send them to our
1: Night of the Living Savages Instagram. And it's just as easy as you think to find. Just look for Night of the Living Savages. Yeah. And this station and this show is brought to us by listeners like yourself. If you like what we do, consider going to patreon.com/KSVGSavageRadio and sign up there or spread the good word. 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
1: The stream
0: it's a lot
1: is,
0: better online.
1: The stream's pretty
0: yeah, the levels,
1: normalizing.
0: The levels are a lot better online. So
1: yeah, it normalizes through their interface or something.
0: So hit us up at ksvgfm.org.
1: Plus, with the gas prices right now in the U.S., yeah. It's just going to be cheaper to stream it online at home for now.
0: Yep.
1: Anyway.
0: All right, well, we'll get to the music now, starting off this Night of the Living Savages, the first hour of. You heard from Naked Ray Gun. I wanted to start off with a classic jam, and I hadn't heard this song in a long, long time. The song you heard from Naked Ray Gun was called Soldier's Requiem, and it took us all the way back to 1988. Naked Ray Gun, of course, are from Chicago, Illinois, and a couple members later went on to start a band I love called Peg Boy. But Naked Ray Gun, I guess, are still together. They were around between 1980 and 1992. Got back together in 06, and I guess they're still going at it.
1: Oh, wow.
0: Yeah, they recently played it, from what I think I saw in pictures. But that's cool. So Naked Ray Gun starting off this hour. And coming up during the rest of this hour, we're going to have some Rat Boy.
1: Tame In.
0: And Empire State Bastard. And, of course,
1: much more.
0: All right. Well, right now, let's see. We're going to play you a band called Homefront.
1: Love it.
0: Oh, yeah, Homefront is rad. They haven't put anything out in, like, about a year and a half, though.
1: Which, in today's standards, is pretty long.
0: It's, like, really long, man. I'm like, I hope they didn't break up, because...
1: What if they... You know what? I'm not going to speak that into... I don't know.
0: Yeah. But they were... They're rad. And they're out of Edmonton, Alberta, Canada. Canada, what? I was thinking they were from England, but...
1: We had to double check.
0: I was jumping on the Google machine really quick. But Homefront came out with a great record towards the end of, mid-end of last year, called Watch It Die. And it's still their most recent release, but still really good stuff. So let's take a listen to Homefront and a song off that newest record by them. It's about a year old, though. But a song called Light Sleeper. Homefront on 103.5 FM Savage Radio. 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

0: 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I am Foxy Boxy.
1: And I am Lord Looney.
0: And this is...
1: Night of the Living Savages!
0: Post-Boom Boom Edition.
1: Hey, there were fireworks going off.
0: Oh my god.
1: I drove back from my mom's house at about 10 at night.
0: Yeah,
1: it's about a 20-minute drive from her place.
0: Yep, it's on my side of town.
1: Yep.
0: They were just
1: fireworks
0: flinging
1: the whole
0: them
1: way.
0: Up everywhere.
1: It was really, it was actually kind of cool. The whole way, the whole entire drive, there was fireworks shows going. And big, small, whatever. I mean, it was pretty cool. I dug it.
0: It's almost like war-torn, but fun. That's kind of interesting.
1: That's what our Civil War is going to look like.
0: God. Well, speaking of a civil war, we just played you a band out of France, you know, that, I'm so sorry if I butcher this, but I'm going to do my best. L'Impératrice.
1: Ooh, that looked good. That sounded good to me.
0: And that song was called Voodoo.
1: Oui.
0: And before, oh my God, before that band, I don't want to risk it. Before that band, what did we hear?
1: We had Rosa Walton, brand new stuff from her. She's out of England. You heard a song from her called Sorry Anyway off her brand new album entitled Tell Me It's a Dream. That song by Rosa Walton is actually one of my favorite songs, like a favorite song of the week. Love that song.
0: That was a great song.
1: Right? It's really good, actually. Really, really good.
0: And then before Rosa Walton, we had Nikki and the Corvettes.
1: Love
0: them so much. Dude, it was on my... I have like a bunch of playlists for the station that I just like find stuff and put it in, right? This one was in one of my like women power sort of, you know, Riot Girl stuff.
1: Definitely.
0: And it's such a good song. Anyway, Nikki and the Corvettes came to us out of Detroit, Michigan. They were around from 1977 to about 81. And that's such a bummer because they disbanded before I was born. So what a missed opportunity for me. But the song that you heard from Nikki and the Corvettes was Girls Like Me, which took us all the way back to 1980.
1: Yeah, when during the COVID year and I was stuck at home, I was on discogs.com all the time buying cassettes and a few, mostly cassettes, but I was finding vinyl too. And I found their Nikki and the Corvettes first album. I don't know if they've got more than one album, but outside of like, you know, compilation stuff. But I found the first album, original press, and I was all excited.
0: Oh, wow.
1: It wasn't that much money. And I was like, sweet. And it came in, and when it showed up and I opened it up, it was still in the original shrink wrap.
0: No.
1: It had never
0: way.
1: Been opened, and it came out. Came out in 1980.
0: That's so cool.
1: Might have been 79. I'm not sure, but it's rad. But that song you heard from Nikki and the Corvettes, Girls Like Me, was on that record. Anyway, very, very cool. I loved it. But I broke the shrink wrap, though. I did.
0: I would hope so.
1: I have to listen to the record. I ain't one of those people that, you know what I mean? I like to listen to the music. I don't like to just collect it. You know what I mean?
0: I need to get a good record player. So if you have recommendations...
1: Ooh, I might have more than one.
0: Then
1: I'll have to look.
0: Let me know, please. Because otherwise, if you have recommendations, please let me know. I need to be able to blast it.
1: I'll look in my closet that's directly behind us. It's got a pack full of like band shirts that don't fit me anymore and like random gear. So I'll go through it.
0: Fun.
1: I'll have something, man. I know I do.
0: Oh my god! We're gonna have a party in Looney's closet.
1: All right. Well, yeah. And I actually meant to do that last week, and I forgot. So I'm gonna write it on a sticky note. All right. Well, right now I have to write everything on sticky notes, or I'll forget. But right now we're gonna play you a band out of Dublin, Ireland. My homeland. What? And they're called Goriers, and they're coming out with an album September 25th, and we're gonna play you an advanced track from that album. It's called Nobody's Coming to Save You, which is true, people. No one is coming to save you. You've got to do it yourself. But that's also the name of the new Goriers album as well. And I love them. So let's listen to brand new stuff from Goriers on 103.5 FM Savage Radio. Night of the Living!

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1: Foxy Boxy.
0: And I am Lord Looney, and you just heard a brand new jam from a band out of Essex, England. They're called Rat Boy, not to be mistaken with Rat Boys. This is a band called Rat Boy, two words. And they just came out with a brand new album entitled Crash. And you heard a great new single from them, a song called Broken. And before Rat Boy.
1: Ah, you guys heard a fun little older song.
0: A little ditty.
1: She Wants Revenge, which we actually play the singer's solo stuff.
0: Yeah, I love his solo stuff.
1: What is it? I always want to say James, but it's not, right?
0: Oh my God, I forgot.
1: James Warfield?
0: What was his name?
1: Warfield.
0: He goes by Warfield.
1: Yes, well, Warfield. Yeah.
0: That's the singer's solo stuff. Yes, I'm so glad you reminded
1: Such
0: me
1: Such a
0: of
1: baddie.
0: That.
1: Good love stuff. Him. But anyway, this out of L.A., of course, the song that you heard from She Wants Revenge was called A Little Bit Harder Now. And I love that EP. Seriously, you guys need to listen to that. It's great. I love all of the tracks off of that one, actually.
0: Yeah, then the singer for She Wants Revenge has that great solo project as well. If you're a fan of She Wants Revenge and you don't know about Warfield, look up Warfield for sure.
1: We're going to play... Oh, actually, before I play you guys the next song, I want to tell you about a business that's opening up here in Bakersfield on Thursday from 4 to 9 called Twisted Lemonade. It is a horror-themed coffee shop. It's super cute. I've seen, like, behind the scenes of the stuff that they've got going on. And they are...
0: The drinks are going to be really good.
1: They're going to be really good. They're between 19th and 18th on I, like, across from Sandrine's.
0: And what are they called?
1: Twisted Lemonade.
0: And when do they open up?
1: They open up on Thursday, officially.
0: All right. What's the time of the grand opening?
1: 4 to 9.
0: Cool.
1: Yeah.
0: Definitely going to try and be there. For sure.
1: Oh, Boxy will be there. First of all, I love coffee and I love lemonade. Not together, but, you know, separately. Anyway, this next band comes to us out of Thailand, which is really cool. Insane visuals, by the way. Like, look at the music videos.
0: Horror movies out of Thailand
1: Dude.
0: Are fun to watch.
1: Well, no, it was the music video that I saw is what drew me to it, and I went, whoa, actually, this is very cool.
0: It's a really cool song.
1: Very, very cool.
0: Like, I listened to the whole thing when I was setting the show up, and I thought, man, this is like...
1: It's dope,
0: it's
1: right?
0: It's different.
1: It's so weird, but I love it. But Nini Music has a famous Bollywood singer on this track called named Jayant Badula. And the song that you're going to hear from Nini Music is Homeland. So let's listen to Nini Music on 103.5 FM Savage Radio.
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0: 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I am Lord Looney.
1: I am Foxy Boxy.
0: And this is
1: Night of the Living Savages.
0: And you just heard a great band called, love these guys, they're called Empire State Bastard. They're basically two guys who team up with Dave Lombardo for Slayer when they go on tour.
1: Really,
0: cool. Really cool. So the guys are from the UK, basically Scotland and England. And Simon is from a band called Biffy Slyro.
1: Oh.
0: And Mike is from Cardiacs. And then they team up with Dave Lombardo from all kinds of great bands. And he played drums on that track, though. He plays drums on that album that you just heard. It's a song called Harvest. I absolutely love that song. So Empire State Bastard, check them out. I think they've only put out like one full length in the last couple years, but it's definitely worth a listen.
1: Oh, that's pretty cool. That's pretty cool. Mm-hmm. And out of South Korea, you heard a song by Taemin, called Criminal. He's a huge artist over there.
0: Oh, is he?
1: Yes.
0: Oh, cool.
1: Very, very sweet person, allegedly. Haven't met him myself, but super sweet. And then he decided to put... See, before he went into the military, that's a mandatory thing for all
0: In men. South Korea?
1: Yes.
0: Oh, just like Israel.
1: Anywhere from 18 up until, I think, 30. You have to. You can defer it up until that time,
0: wow.
1: But you have to enlist.
0: How long do you have to stay?
1: Two years.
0: They're trying to do that here. Ain't gonna work. Sorry.
1: They tried that already. I mean, our president dodged the draft, so that's, you know.
0: Five times.
1: Mm-hmm.
0: All right.
1: Spurs or whatever.
0: Well, right now, we're going to play you something brand new. A band out of New York City. They're called You Bet, one word. And they came out with a self-titled album recently. And we're going to listen to a song off that record entitled Receive. 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
1: I am Foxy Boxy.
0: And this is the second hour of Night of the Living Savages. And starting off this second hour, you just heard from Kid Capici, song called 999. Really great band out of East Sussex, England. They've been around since 2013. I actually thought they were a much newer band, but they've been around a minute. They actually came out with a newer album earlier this year, and they really kind of mellowed out. I was a little disappointed. We had that conversation in, like, last show or whatever, and I was just bummed because I went into it thinking, yeah, it's going to be rocking, it's going to be cool. And then, you know, they got a little mellow, you know, all right, that's cool. It doesn't suck.
1: Listen, as long as they didn't take the Muse route and go to dubstep for no reason. Thank
0: dub
1: the
0: anything.
1: Gods that
0: dub
1: they're
0: anything.
1: Playing rock and roll again.
0: Dub anything's horrible.
1: Don't mind,
0: but anyway,
1: dubstep music, but that's just,
0: Kid Capici, though, started off the hour. And coming up during the rest of this hour, we're going to have Miss Grit.
1: Mini Mansions.
0: And Wishy, and of course a whole lot more. And right now we are going to play you an artist of a band, actually, out of Austin, Texas, and it features a singer in that band. Her name is Amber, and I don't know if she was originally from Bakersfield, but she was in Bakersfield when I met her. She was in a band called Delphinium?
1: Oh, Delphinium.
0: Yeah, Delphinium.
1: Oh, yeah.
0: Amber was the singer in that band.
1: Hey, Amber.
0: And anyway, she took off for Austin, Texas, and started a really good band called Cormae, I think it's pronounced.
1: Mm-hmm.
0: C-O-R-M-A-E, Cormae.
1: Yeah.
0: And they came out with an album or an EP recently called Everything Is So Great. And it is solid. It's been filed under what they call egg punk now. If you're familiar with a band called Snooper, we've played a few times. They're considered egg punk. I'm gonna have to look into like what that means. But anyway, Cormae is kind of blowing up. They're on tour, They're about to go on tour. Bless you. They're about to go on tour with, unless they might be on tour now, with Of Montreal.
1: Oh, wow.
0: So that is
1: rad. Congratulations.
0: Yeah,
1: that's awesome.
0: Yeah, so Cormae, big time, is off their most recent release entitled Everything Is So Great. Check out Cormae. It's great punk rock for indie rock kids, and it's great punk rock for punk rock kids. That's what we got. We got to tune into that right now. I got
1: I'm ready. Let's go.
0: Night of the Living Savages!

0: Now, the making of a good compilation tape is a very subtle art, many do's and don'ts. First of all, you're using someone else's poetry to express how you feel. This is a delicate thing. So for this one, I'm thinking. When is this gonna stop?
1: When's what gonna stop?
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0: 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I am one of your hosts, Foxy Boxy.
1: And I am one of your hosts, Lord Looney.
0: And this is, of course,
1: Night of the Living Savages.
0: And you guys just heard a great block, and it's a Boxy block on accident. But the first band, or the band you just heard, comes out of L.A. I love this band, Mini Mansions. It is one of the brainchildren of Mike Schumann, or Mikey Shoes, from Queens of the Stone Age. And the song that you heard from Mini Mansions was Forgot Your Name. When I was a young kid, I absolutely had those moments. There's actually a guy that I've known for years, and I love him to pieces. Every time I see him, I give him the most genuine hug. I'm truly happy to see him. I have no idea what his name is. When I worked at Jerry's, and I feel so bad.
1: Working at being a bartender for 25 years, like you know so many faces, but so few names.
0: Dude, every time I run into him, I'm always praying that someone will be with me so I can introduce them, but it's always just me.
1: Yeah, right.
0: Anyway, before Mini Mansions, you heard a song from a band out of London called The Vaccines. And I love this song. They've been around since like 2010, like old school, like early Savage days. And the song you heard from them was I Always Knew.
1: Yeah, that was early Savage radio days, man.
0: Very early.
1: When I was listening to that song, it brought back memories, like a lot of memories.
0: I love that. It came up on one of my shuffle. Yeah, it came on my shuffle and I went, oh, this must be played. So you're welcome. And I'm also manifesting money for everybody. The last artist came to us out of China. That was Young Dan with their song QQ, and if you're looking it up, it's Q-I-U-Q-I-U, QQ, which is basically like money, money,
1: money,
0: money. Ching, ching, you know? QQ.
1: Ching, ching.
0: Anyway.
1: QQ. Money, money.
0: It's very weird. I don't usually talk this much at once, at least not on the show.
1: I know, right? I'm always
0: weird.
1: A mic hog, I guess.
0: Boxy blocks are weird, man. I don't know if I like it.
1: Yeah, right. All right, well, right now we're going to go, we're going to play a request for Cracker. She's out of Spain, so shout out to her, Cracker. Whoa. Cool goth chick who works in a bakery, I believe.
0: Awesome.
1: Yeah, and anyway, she wanted to hear some Miss Grit, something off her new album. Miss Grit's out of Queens, New York, and the new album is called
0: Under My Umbrella?
1: Under My Umbrella. There it is. You read my writing better than I do. Under My Umbrella is a new album by Miss Grit, and the song we are about to listen to on request from Cracker is called Waste Me. So shout out to Cracker. Request all the way from Spain.
0: Yeah.
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0: with
2: Foxy Boxy.
0: And I am Lord Looney, and you just heard another request from our boy Anthony. He wanted to hear some Social Distortion, a song called Don't Take Me For Granted. And Anthony, thank you for the request. And everyone out there who wants to request, who's already requested, request again, please. Mm-hmm. Pretty please. You can send us all the requests you want. And Social Distortion are from Fullerton, California. That's where my mom and dad met, Fullerton. I am an Orange County boy. And Social Distortion actually has been around since 1978, and of course still going strong. They actually just came out with a new album recently. But once again, you heard Social Distortion going out to our boy Anthony. That was on request. And right before Social Distortion, we had Fricko, I think is how it's pronounced. Is that how you'd say it? Fricko?
2: Maybe. Yeah.
0: I think
2: Fricko,
0: so.
2: Fricko.
0: Fricko.
2: Yeah.
0: Fricko.
2: Fricko?
0: Fricko.
2: Like yeah. Fry? I don't know. Whatever.
0: Yeah. F-R-I-K-O.
2: Fricko. We need a pronunciation guide if we got it wrong, guys.
0: That's what you're here for.
2: Well,
0: that's
2: that
0: why you get paid the big bucks.
2: That's not a real...
0: I'm kidding.
2: Listen.
0: But Fricko is out of Chicago, Illinois, and they just came out with an album recently entitled Something Worth Waiting For, and the song you heard by Fricko off that new album was called Choo Choo. And right now we're going to play you something else new from Indianapolis, Indiana. Jeez, I can't talk right now. Man. And it's a band called Wishy, and they're coming out with a new album October 2nd, and we got another advanced track. It's off of, the record's going to be called Nature's Pill, and the song you're about to hear by Wishy is called Love Sick. 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
1: Night

ain't your prophet. Take one look in his closet, skeleton scattered all over the floor, like a Jackson Pollock. Friends with the devil, you know, the devil you don't, is on his payroll. And all of his sadistic sycophants, ignorant hypocrites, mumbling gibberish like it's only free speech if it's bigoted. Mix the condescension with some ignorance. Thoughts and prayers for the innocent, that's the best that you're gonna get.

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0: And this is
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0: In the second hour. God, I love it. 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And we are live Monday nights, 9 p.m. to midnight, and we re-air the same week's show later on that week on Friday, same time, 9 to midnight. Love it. You guys just heard something from an artist out of Tampa, Florida. Listen, we talked about this last week, where a lot of people have been doing X's in their names, and I'm kind of here for it, but it's also, like, as an old school nerd, I'm like, don't give away our secrets. But
1: right.
0: Neither here nor there. This song was very, very cool by Dark Knight, so that is DXRKKNGHT, with Boy Band.
1: Yeah.
0: Yes, you heard that correctly.
1: With an artist named Boy Band.
0: With an artist named Boy Band, band group, not sure. I would assume
1: Yeah.
0: Just based on the name, but if it was a solo artist, that would be just ironically very funny.
1: That would be funny.
0: And I kind of hope it is that way. But
1: yeah, me too.
0: Anyway, what you heard from Dark Knight and Boy Band was a single called Call Me Up. And I really, really liked that song, Dark Knight, Cool Cat. And another band out of L.A., because I just, like I said, I'm accidentally tapped in. I don't know, man. That was a band called...
1: We're both tapped in.
0: We both, especially to L.A. It's just I think it's a California thing. Anyway, that was Earth to Eve with their song...
1: No, it's a Southern California thing.
0: It is very... You know what? It really is very much a SoCal thing. Let's
1: yeah, because you're from San Bernardino.
0: Yep.
1: I'm from Anaheim.
0: Yep. I don't know.
1: But anyway,
0: the song that you heard from Earth to Eve was called No Kings off of their new album called Oversharing on the Internet. They kind of split their time between LA and NYC, but mostly LA based now. Or they were from NYC originally to move to LA. Yes, now from LA.
1: Whee! We've got another band out of LA, a classic band from LA called Saccharine Trust. You might recognize that name because they were one of the great 80s bands that was on the label SST Records, which was started by Greg Ginn, the guitar player for Black Flag, and SST had some amazing artists on it. Saccharine Trust, of course, but they also had, of course, Black Flag, Soundgarden, Sonic Youth. I mean, the list goes on of great, great bands that were on SST. And Saccharine Trust was one of those bands. They were around from 1980 to 1986. That's when they were at their best. They did get back together in 96, and I guess they're still playing, but I haven't seen anything. But Saccharine Trust are just so underrated to me. And I even got into them late, you know. But hey, better late than never. So let's listen to a song from Saccharine Trust. It's going to take us back to, I didn't write it down, but I think I remember. It came back, it's taking us back to 1981. And let's listen to Saccharine Trust, a song called A Human Certainty. Saccharine Trust on 103.5 FM, Savage Radio.
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0: 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I am Lord Looney.
1: I am Foxy Boxy.
0: And this is
1: Night of the Living Savages.
0: And starting off this third and final hour of Night of the Living Savages, we had a band out of Bristol, England called Split Chain. And you heard their brand new single entitled Scatterbrain. And let's see, coming up during the rest of this hour, we are going to have some little something from the Bug Club.
1: Fits in the Tantrums.
0: And Small Play, as well as much more. All right. There was something I was going to talk about. I don't remember. The movie Disclosure Day.
1: Yes.
0: Hopefully that's how it all goes down. I think that's how it's going to go down.
1: Oh, no.
0: Yeah, because it's the most realistic. In the first hour, we were talking about how I went and saw that movie, Disclosure Day. If you guys haven't seen it, go see it. But it's super realistic, man, for being like a sci-fi alien type thing. It's just, it's on the real, like full on. And, you know, they talk about, like, the government talks about how they're afraid, you know, they don't want to disclose that aliens exist because we're all going to freak out and whatever. And yeah, there's going to be like religious zealots that like lose their minds. Like they're going to pull a Heaven's Gate or a Waco, Texas.
1: I feel
0: or whatever.
1: Like 20 years ago, but there would have been mass panic.
0: Maybe.
1: Now, in today's current headlines and information constantly being spewed at us, I feel like I'd be like, oh,
0: right.
1: Cool, but, actually.
0: But the big
1: take
0: reason,
1: over?
0: Yeah, the big reason why the governments don't want us to know about aliens is because they're probably far superior. They'll be far superior than our own governments are, and we look to our governments all the time for help, you know, please save us and all that and all that. The governments don't want us to stop going to them for help, and we will, straight up. Like, why would we go to even this current administration for anything when we got, you know, the tall grays saying, hey, we can do whatever you need for you.
1: Do you,
0: you know
1: need
0: I mean?
1: New kidneys? Whoop.
0: Yep, exactly, exactly. So definitely go see, though, outside of all that, just it's a really rad movie, Disclosure Day. Go see it. I saw a bunch of other horror films this past week, too. And, man, there's some good horror out right now. I'm telling you guys, check out the list of horror movies that are coming out. So you know me, I'm a movie guy.
1: See,
0: it's all I do from like midnight to 5 a.m.
1: I'm just so excited that finally, I love anime, but I especially love like JoJo's Bizarre Adventure. And they gave us earlier this year, the first episode of the new season and then nothing. Normally, they release something, it goes like week by week, like most anime.
0: What? They didn't...
1: No, it came out like in, I want to say early January, like earlier this year.
0: Wow.
1: And then we're like waiting the next week and nothing happened. They made no announcements or anything. Finally, at Anime Expo, they announced that the rest of the season is coming out in September.
0: Oh, that's
1: and
0: good.
1: So, yay, it's a good time for me.
0: Hell yeah.
1: That's neither here nor there.
0: As she always says.
1: Yes, I do.
0: And all right, well, we'll get back to the music. Didn't mean to ramble on a little bit, but I wanted to talk about Disclosure Day a little bit more. But now let's get back to the music. We're going to play you yet another band out of Los Angeles. Love these guys. They're always super nice. They played Bakersfield a handful of times, and they're just great to rap out with. And they have a lot in common with us musically, mm-hmm. So a lot to talk about with Spirit in the Room. Awesome dudes. I think actually the vocalist's girlfriend is going on tour with them now. She was playing bass in another band, a great band whose name is Gateway Drugs. I couldn't remember, but anyway, I think his wife is playing in the band now too, and they're getting ready to do a big tour, Spirit in the Room is, with Helmet and Down.
1: Oh, that's so awesome.
0: That's going to be kick ass, man. That's going to be a good show. You know me, I love me some Helmet. Big time. But let's take a listen to Spirit in the Room. This is a song that's a few years old. It's called My Body, My Blood. One of LA's finest bands, Spirit in the Room, on 103.5 FM Savage Radio.
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0: This is the generation who grew up and forgot to lead their lives. They were so busy watching reality. The media became their only reality. And I own their world of flickering shadows. I don't create it. I own it.
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0: 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I am Foxy Boxy.
1: And I am Lord Looney.
0: And this is... That was so good.
1: Night of the Living Savages.
0: Yeah. See, those hinges are coming off
1: closer.
0: Again.
1: I'm getting closer to being the Mariah Carey.
0: It's always that third hour. We just, our hinges slightly pop off a little bit.
1: We either get really tired or real kooky.
0: Sometimes when at both. Yeah. Anyway, out of Sydney, Australia, you guys just heard one of my favorite songs by this artist, D-P-R-E-N. And that was Don't Go Insane. I love it. And I will always love it. So good. And before D-P-R-E-N... out of Akron, Ohio, we had something new from the Black Keys off of their album Peaches. And the song that you heard off of the Black Keys album Peaches was She Does It Right.
1: You know, I like the Black Keys.
0: I do too.
1: But I like, you know me, I'm a minimalist.
0: Mm-hmm.
1: Drums and guitar with vocals. That's when I love them. I mean, they're really good at bringing in a ton of instruments and stuff and doing that, but I just like the bare bones, man.
0: I'm good either way. I'm just happy that they put out new music and it doesn't suck. So thank you, Black Keys. The Black Keys for that.
1: Yeah, and you know, it's kind of cool. They've kind of kept it, though. They've kept it real for a while. They haven't veered off and done anything
0: No, it's too not crazy. Gone too crazy. I feel like it's just a bit more embodiment, like a bit more body in the music and not a complete... what's the word I'm looking for? I can't think of it in English. a flight from their original sound or their original.
1: Yeah, they're still, they haven't veered off too far. Like, even though they add like five or six more instruments to the drums and guitar,
0: it's not overkill.
1: It still
0: though.
1: Sounds like them.
0: Yeah.
1: You know, it's not like when Radiohead suddenly decided to do this avant-garde electronic stuff out of nowhere. You know what I mean? A lot of people do. I'm not a fan, but but it was just overnight. You know what I mean?
0: Yeah, it was just, very different.
1: It didn't work for me. But with Black Keys, they're pulling it off. They're doing all right. Okay, well, let's get back to the music. Right now, we've got a request from Allie. She wanted to hear a band out of Italy called... Where did I write it down? I wrote it down. Where is it? Oh, Vox. They're called Horror Vacui.
0: Yes.
1: Horror Vacui out of Italy. We always have one goth request.
0: Always.
1: Every week now for the past, I don't know, four or five shows.
0: Since we started getting
1: requests, actually.
0: But listen, as we always say here on Night of the Living Savages, Kitten Mittens, every day is Halloween.
1: Yes, sure is. Every day is Halloween over here at Night of the Living Savages.
0: Mm-hmm.
1: For sure. Mm-hmm. And the song you're about to hear that Allie wanted to hear by the band Horror Vacui is a song called In Darkness We Will Feel Alright. And I have to agree with that. So let's listen to Allie's request for Horror Vacui, a song called In Darkness We Will Feel Alright. On 103.5 FM, Savage Radio.
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1: And I am Lord Looney.
0: And this is
2: Night of the Living Savages.
0: And you guys just heard yet another band out of LA. Whoopsie. A band that, by the way, will be playing here in town. More about that in just a moment. That was
1: Starcrawler. Yeah, they'll be playing live here in town.
0: Yes, that was Starcrawler with their song Roadkill. And Starcrawler's actually going to be in town later this month. By the way, they're going to be playing Pyrenees on...
1: Pyrenees Cafe.
0: Yeah, Pyrenees Cafe on July 30th at 7. All ages show, by the way.
1: Yeah, that's cool.
0: You can pick up local tickets at, Pyrenees, Silver Fox, and Nano's Barber and Skate.
1: Yeah, pick them up in person.
0: They're great.
1: Starcrawler, they'll be playing, when was the date again?
0: July 30th.
1: At Pyrenees Cafe. Mm-hmm. Mm-hmm. And before Starcrawler out of Wales, the Bug Club.
0: There you go.
1: There it is, collecting myself. They happen to be from Wales. The Bug Club came out with a... album recently called Every Single Muscle. Bug Club has become one of my favorites the last 2 years. Love them. And the song you heard off that new album was called A Good Day for Dying, the Bug Club. And right now we've got a band out of Toronto, Ontario, Canada. What up? A band called Ducks Limited. They did this song with a group or artist who goes by the name of Jane Incorporated, and it's off a EP called Easy Come, Easy Go. It's coming out December 31st, so it's a ways off.
0: Oh wow, that's a very advanced.
1: But I don't know if the whole EP are covers, but I know there's two covers at least on it, and they do a great version of The Cure's In Between Days. It's a really cool, simple version. You know, they didn't do too much to it, so I think you guys will dig it. I dig it. So let's listen to a Cure cover by Ducks Limited, the song In Between Days on 103.5 FM Savage Radio.
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0: We have bought a record for you. 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

0: 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I am Lord Looney.
1: I am Foxy Boxy.
0: And this is
1: Night of the Living Savages.
0: And you just heard a band out of Kent, England called Soft Play. Song called Punk's Dead. No, it is not. It has never died. Just people stopped paying attention, which was kind of a good thing. But now everybody's paying attention again, but people still want to say Punk's dead. It's not dead. It'll never die. And before Soft Play, we had yet another LA band, a little something from Hole. This is back when Hole, Courtney Love, and friends were all like super heavy and dark. I really, really liked Hole back then. The song you heard was called Teenage Whore, taking us back to 1991. Hole was at their best. They started in 89 and went all the way to 2002, but they were at their best until she got hooked up with Kurt Cobain. Then she just kind of had, I don't know, in my opinion, there were a lot of dollar signs being thrown around. And the second Hole album was great and all, you know, and it got them famous and everything, but it really went away from like the rad, heavy darkness that Hole used to be. Loved Hole. But Hole actually got back together in 2009. But broke up again in 2012, and I do not think they're ever getting back together.
1: I don't think so either.
0: But before Hole, we had?
1: Fits and the Tantrums, who came out, I think, last year with an album called Man on the Moon. But the song that you heard from Fits and the Tantrums was Green Light, and of course, as always, a band out of L.A. Whoops, not sorry, you're welcome.
0: We gotta do an
1: Dude,
0: L.A. show soon.
1: I know.
0: Next couple weeks, I'm calling. Next couple weeks, we're doing an L.A., all L.A. show.
1: Yeah,
0: we need to blow our L.A. load here.
1: Love it.
0: Real soon. But anyway, this is almost the end of Night of the Living Savages, and as a little reminder,
1: we are live. Yes, we are live Monday.
0: Well, pre-recorded. But
1: listen, we're live on the air.
0: We're live right now.
1: You're hearing it right now. 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
0: Night of the Living Savages.
1: Uh-huh.
0: Send us your requests, please.
1: Yes.
0: We've been getting a lot, but
1: yes,
0: it's kind of...
1: Listen,
0: falling off a little bit,
1: though,
0: guys.
1: Flood the inbox. Don't be afraid to request multiple times. It's fine. In fact, it's highly encouraged, Kit Mittens.
0: Mm-hmm.
1: We love it. Communal suggestions, community suggestions, yes. Request bands, artists. If you would like to be played on the radio, please send a message our way to our Instagram.
0: Yeah, especially local bands.
1: Yeah.
0: You guys need to hit us up.
1: We love playing local bands.
0: We get bands from out of town, out of state, and out of the country sending us stuff, so it would be really nice if you guys would do the same. Local bands.
1: Yeah.
0: Calling all local bands, please, please let us know you exist.
1: There is a lot of great bands here in Bakersfield.
0: Tons.
1: Which is, I'm
0: Tons.
1: So grateful to be a musician here.
0: Yeah, that's one of the few good things about this town, Bakersfield, California, is that there's no shortage of... There's tons of great musicians, right?
1: Mm-hmm.
0: But there is a lot of really good bands who write really good songs.
1: Yes.
0: Really good songs. So, yeah, please hit us up, please.
1: Yeah.
0: All right. Well, is that it? Did we mention everything? All right, cool. So this is almost the end of Night of the Living Savages, but any final words before we depart?
1: As always, do good, be good, watch out for each other, watch out for your community. Don't be Richard.
0: Ditto. And all right. Well, we were going to leave you with one more song.
1: Yes. From a band out of Chicago, Illinois. See, I told you guys. This band is called Energies, and they actually had a lot of guests on this. They had
0: tons of guests.
1: From Bastille, Joywave, which that's one of my favorite bands. Joywave, I love them.
0: Yeah, Joywave's good.
1: They're probably, I would say, like top 10, top 15, somewhere around there.
0: What?
1: I like them that much. No, I like them a lot, actually.
0: So Energies had Joywave.
1: Joywave, Bastille, and Ritipo?
0: Ritipo, I think. I'm not sure. That one we hadn't heard of.
1: But either way, they came out with a single, brand new thing called The Answer. And I hope you guys like it. Let us know what you think. Anyway, Energies on 103.5 FM Savage Radio. I am Foxy Boxy.
0: And I am Lord Looney. And this was
1: Night of the Living Savages.
0: And we will see you later,
1: skaters.

0: La la la la la. Yeah.
1: Perfectly fine. Perfectly fine.
0: There it is.
1: All I know is I was absolutely losing it last week. There were a few moments where you got me so good. I'm like,
0: yeah, yeah,
1: beautiful.
0: Funny. It was funny.
1: It was good times.
0: Blah blah blah blah blah.
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1: 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We're a little bit naughty. We've never met a rule we didn't break. Actually, we didn't just break the rules. We chopped them up into tiny pieces and buried them in the middle of the desert, where they bloody well belong.
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0: This is the generation who grew up and forgot to lead their lives. 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The media became their only reality. And I own their world of flickering shadows. I don't create it. I own it.
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0: Hi, this is Governor Arnold Schwarzenegger with another California report. This week, I want to talk to you about something that I love and something that is a very important part of my life. Pumping iron in the sun with all the people watching.
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0: I seen a bear so powerful that it snapped a man's body in half with his huge jaws. I seen a badger with paws as big as frying pans. Now that ripped your face right off. Right off. There's nothing you can do with that. Once there was a hawk that swooped down from the sky and plucked a man's eyeballs out of its sockets. The fellow was screaming, "I'm blind! I can't see! I can't give it up! 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Twice when I was fishing.
1: Hunt! I think you're scaring the men.
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0: This is the generation who grew up and forgot to lead their lives. They were so busy watching reality. The media became their only reality. And I own their world of flickering shadows. I don't create it. I own it.
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0: when I'm sick of being the flag. I want to be a bull again. Now, what do you say? Let's get out of here. Let's blow.
1: Then he can produce the show, and you can come to my office, lie on my couch, and cry about your mammy.
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0: This is Marketing Director Thornton Claiborne with Camel Cigarettes. Over the past few years, we have been wrongfully accused of targeting children. 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
1: Zoink, Scoob! 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
0: 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You're trailing off. 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
0: 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You're trailing off. And did I catch a niner in there? 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

0: Waterbell said, give me that gun. Old Stagger Lee said, you cut my wire. Switchblade Sam said, I'll drop my knife. Well, listen here, fella, let me give you some advice. If you're out duking on a Saturday night, you better look out for the Charlie Brown. Stagger Lee and old Switchblade
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0: 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You're trailing off. 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Were you calling from a walkie-talkie?
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The name of the show is Turbo Time Bomb here on KSVG. What's happening? My name is Johnny. Johnny Scott Gramercy is my full name. Thank you so much. And thank you for coming past. Who am I? Nobody. I'm a music lover like you. I just happen to have a microphone, and we play rock and roll on this program. So if it's all right with you, I'm going to spin some rock and roll. This is a by us, for us type of operation. So to other music and rock and roll lovers, welcome. Salutations. I'm going to play some music, some choice cuts from Imperial State Electric, Starcrawler, The Blues Explosion, and a whole lot more. A whole lot more. I got you for the next hour. Let's start you off with The Hitchhikers out of Corona, California. This tune's called New Sun. Thank you for coming past Turbo Time Bomb.

you're goddamn right. We started off the set with New Sun from the Hitchhikers. That's a band started from, or started by Trucker Cartwright from the Humpers. And right after that, we heard We Are the Road Crew from Motorhead. Lemmy wrote that appreciative tune in a North London toilet in about 10 minutes, as the story goes. And then we wrapped up the set there with 20th Century Boys out of Fullerton, California. That tune is called Susie. It's the opening track to their eponymously titled disc out on Rum Bar Records. We got a lot of greasy music to get to, so let's keep it going. This is the Sewer Grooves, Living in Another World, here on Turbo Time Bomb.

Welcome back to Turbo Time Bomb. You just heard the Controllers. Their tune is called Electric Church. They have the dubious honor of being the very first and the very last band to play at the Mask, which is a legendary late 70s Hollywood punk club, one of the clubs that kind of started it all in the California area, Southern California area. Right before that, we heard the great Ty Segall with My Sunshine, a bouncy major chord tune with some existential dread lyrics like Put a Hole in My Head, My Sunshine. Great tune. Right before that, we heard Living in Another World by the Sewer Grooves. They recorded their very first four-track demo and sent it out to basically all notables that they knew, like anybody that would listen, musicians and such. And one of those copies ended up in Nick from the Helicopters' lap. And he ended up playing it for his band, the Helicopters. And the drummer liked it so much that he contacted the Sewer Grooves and became their drummer. And that's how they sort of got started. Loved ones, if you want to follow along with the playlist, we post a playlist before every program on Instagram. You can find us on Instagram at Turbo Time Bomb Radio, at Turbo Time Bomb Radio. And that way, if you hear a tune that you like, then you can check them out. You could buy something. You could support them. Go to see them live. Buy some merch. Give them an attaboy. Buy them a beer, whatever you can. Let's keep rock and roll alive, all right? Let's keep the show going. This tune's called Train from Starcrawler here on Turbo Time Bomb.

0: This is Turbo Time Bomb, only on KSVG 103.5, Savage Radio for Bakersfield, California, and anybody else that has their ears on. That was the last tune you heard was the band Snot out of Santa Barbara, California. The tune was called Joyride, and kind of a very sad, ironic song, given their vocalist, the late, great Mr. Lynn Strait, how he lost his life on the highway. Him and his beloved dog, Dobbs. They were travel companions and best friends, and in the end, they went together. And very sad, but we're the better for Lynn being alive. He left behind some great music, and if you happen to know him, I got to hang out with him a couple times. He was just a stellar individual. He's a really good, really good dude. Right before that, we heard John Spencer Blues Explosion with Burn It Off. Genius video. That band, they're stranded on a desert island and have to do battle with rock and roll hating skeletons. And right before that, the beginning of the set, we heard Starcrawler with their Train. The tune Train, which is a opening track on their self-titled debut. Recorded and produced by Ryan Adams. That brings us right up to present time. Hey, loved ones, do me a favor, stick around. We're going to play some words from our sponsors, and we'll be right back with more music, so hang tight.
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0: Yes, sir. Love me some Sketchy Morning Radio. And Mr. VCR is he's a national treasure. All right, next up on Turbo Time Bomb, Life Rips. This tune's called Catch Me If You Can. It sounds like it was written on a skateboard ramp.

0: I like the way I look. Makes me feel good.
1: It does.
0: And women like me, goddammit. Hell, the only one thing I've ever been good for is loving.

Turbo Time Bomb here on KSVG. What's happening? We start off the set. Pardon me. We start off the set with "Catch Me If You Can" by Life Rips. And after that, a couple cover tunes: "Leopard Skin Pillbox Hat" by Rafael Sadiq, covering Bob Dylan there. And then we wrapped up the set with an interesting cover, "Jet" by Thousand Mona Lisas, originally done by Wings, Paul McCartney and Wings. That was Thousand Mona Lisas. That was off the bonus track of their 1996 debut disc called "New Disease." And, hey, check this out. If you're in a rock and roll band, a good rock and roll band, or you work at an independent label and you want to submit some music for the show, please feel free. 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Let's keep the show going, too. Poisoned Heart out of Warsaw, Poland. This tune's called "Away." And, you guessed it, Turbo Time Bomb.

Yeah, we're starting off the set with The Wave from the band Poison Heart, from their 2018 Heart of Black City disc. And right after that, Two Brothers. In 2006, Two Brothers from Barcelona started a band, and they named their band 77 as a direct homage.

Slash to when they believed rock and roll peaked. So that was the band, 77, and the tune you heard was called It's All Right. And then right after that, we heard the Count Bishops with Beautiful Delilah. They're a London band, but their frontman, Mike Spencer, was from Brooklyn, which is probably why they called themselves the Count Bishops. They named themselves after the real-life notorious street gang out of New York. And that wrapped up that particular set and brings us right up to present time. Loved ones, you are listening to Turbo Time Bomb here on KSVG 103.5 Savage Radio. I'm Johnny, your host, your selector, your DJ, whatever. And let's keep it going. This is Third World War and their tune, Urban Rock.

Urban Rock. Oh, we start off the set with Urban Rock from Third World War from 1971. Some good working class, violent leftist music 5 or 6 years before the Pistols or the Clash started doing their thing. And then right after that, what you just heard is Cult Radio from Joe Jennings and his MVPs. That is out on Boston's Rum Bar Records. Joe Jennings MVPs. Great tune. And we're just about to wrap. I got one more for you, but I wanted to jump on really fast and say thank you so much for coming past. Thank you to all the other on-air talent here at KSVG. Thank you to everyone behind the scenes, and thank you, the listener. My name is Johnny. This program's called Turbo Chime Bomb. We come to you this week as every week with only the finest in skeezy, sleazy, greasy rock and roll. Just as Little Richard intended. All right, one more for you. Whale Baby Whale by the Imperial State Electric. They're covering an obscure 1950s track by Kid Thomas. And that'll close us out. Thank you again for coming past. We will talk to you next week. Adios.

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0: This is Marketing Director Thornton Claiborne with Camel Cigarettes. Over the past few years, we have been wrongfully accused of targeting children. 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
1: Zoink, Scoob! Like, it sure is spooky in here! Like, what do you say we fire up a Camel while we're waiting for Freddy and Velma?
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